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0: Cinderella, Two for Tuesday. Central Arkansas's classic rock station, The Point 94.1. Hey, it's Kramer, and we are playing two songs from your favorite artist at the top of every hour. It's what we do for Two for Tuesday. We also have Lost Classics coming up every hour.
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0: Well, around 40% of you forgot to get this at the grocery store this week. Around 40% of you forgot to get this at the grocery store. Tommy's like, I don't know. Because I done forgot. I see what you're doing there. Alyssa says toilet paper. Kevin says, preventative measures in relationships. TP, TP, TP. Ann says her husband in his drive. Oh, I've got something. Scott says pickles. Vicky says salsa. And it better not come from New York, because apparently in the 80s, that was bad news, baby. But then David says milk. And 1,000% happened to me this week, much like it did around 40%. 38% of you forgot to buy milk this week.
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0: Billy Squire, Central Arkansas's classic rock station, The Point 94.1. And there's a festival this weekend where thousands of single males wander around looking for their female. It's like every bar district in America, except for these guys have eight legs. Yep. And Lawanta, Colorado, they're holding their fifth annual Tarantula Fest, or as Bill says, Tarantulas. It's going to be happening Friday and Saturday. And every fall, thousands of male Oklahoma brown tarantulas just crawl across southeastern Colorado, and they are looking for a mate. So instead of burning down every house, they decided to throw a parade and have ourselves a festival. They got guided evening tours to go watch the tarantulas, spider-themed parade, pet costume walk, and, of course, the human hairy leg contest, which is, I think, I was made for this one. But nothing says romantic weekend getaway like the phrase, honey, let's go check out thousands of migrating tarantulas.
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The Point 94.1 has your tickets to the Razorback Tulsa game this Saturday. 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Good luck from the Point 94.1. 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

0: Zeppelin, Moby Dick, before that, Rock and Roll, Doom for Tuesday, Central Arkansas's classic rock station, a point 94.1. Two songs from a favorite artist at the top of every hour, and Lost Classic sprinkled in, too. It's Kramer. And we've all been at the movies, and somebody beside you or around you is on their phone. They're watching videos with the speaker as opposed to the earbud. Hey, what are you doing? Put your phone down. We're all watching a movie. But we all, you know, I guess, thought silently about how terrible this is. We all didn't do what this guy in Burbank did. Like, it's a 34-year-old man had enough, so he pepper sprayed the moviegoer for using their phone during the film. Now, here's the thing about pepper spray. I don't know if you're aware of this. It's not, like, targeted. It's not just going to go to the person you're angry at. It's going to, you know, take over the entire movie theater. And because the pepper spray isn't selective, two innocent people got hit by it as well. Three people ended up being treated at a hospital, and the suspect got arrested for misdemeanor battery. And I understand being annoyed. You're in a dark theater, somebody in front of you, you know, lights up that 6-inch screen, trying to guide an aircraft onto a runway. But hey, look, you could just, hey, put that down. Hey, stop. Hey, hey. Not everybody in row G doesn't need to suffer. And then the entire theater because of a bad decision you made. And somewhere there's like an employee thinking, oh man, 14 an hour, not worth
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2: 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Now, here's the thing. This song and the next two songs tell a story. What is that story? We'll find out together on The Point 94.1.

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0: Saturday in the Park, Chicago. Before that, Doobie Brothers. Listen to the music. Before that, the Hollies. Long, cool woman in a black dress. What do those three songs have in common? It's the Rock and Roll Road Trip on The Point 94.1. And if you're thinking, is it the song titles? No. Is it the band?
1: No.
0: Is it the content of the songs? No. And that's generally what these are. It's actually the top three classic rock songs on today's date. But what year? Because those feel like three different eras of the times I heard them. So I wouldn't be able to pin it down to the years. Is it 1971, 1972, or 1973? If you said 1971, congratulations, you are close. It's 1972.
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The CEO of AI chipmaker NVIDIA says there is 0% chance AI will lead to a world-ending scenario over the next 3.5 years, which sounds comforting, but why 3.5 years? What about 3 years and 7 months? Is that what we're looking at? You didn't help me at all, Mr. George

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0: Def Leppard, Rocket. Before that, Def Leppard, Photograph on a 2 for Tuesday on Central Arkansas's classic rock station, The Point 94.1. Two songs from a favorite artist at the top of every hour. Lost classics sprinkled in there, too. It's Kramer. And here's a story that is... We live in the future when it comes to medical procedures. It's one of those that reminds us that medicine can do things that we thought was impossible not even too long ago. Two little girls born conjoined at the head continue to recover after an extraordinary separation in St. Louis. Hayab and Uboto were both born in Ethiopia and spent almost their first 2 years able to hear each other, but never to be able to see each other's faces. Doctors spent more than 300 hours planning their separation. More than 100 people were involved in the overall care. Nearly 30 specialists participated in the operation, and thousands of feet of filament were used to create 3D models to help surgeons prepare. The actual separation procedure was 25 hours. And after it was done, the two sisters finally able to see each other face to face. And they're going through rehab right now. And there are stories where amazing gets overused, and this is not one of those stories.
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They should make more stuff that Americans like. You know, like their fries or their toast or, ooh la la, their kisses.

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1: Hey, did you know the U.S. military manufactured way too many Purple Hearts during World War II? They're planning on the invasion of Japan, so the Purple Hearts, they had too many, and they were awarded up until they ran out of that supply in 2022. Wow. Hey, do you know the year 1666 contains every Roman numeral in order from largest to smallest? MDCLXVI. And for those who know about the 18 wheels on a big rig truck, it's I-I-I-I-I-I-V-V-V-I-V-I-I-V-I-I-X-X-X-I-X-I-I-X-I-I. Anybody else? Haywood Banks, look it up. And finally, hey, did you know Elmo testified before a congressional subcommittee in 2002 on behalf of music education? He is the first and only non-human who's ever testified before Congress. Outside of maybe Mark Zuckerberg.
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Fall's here. Looks like somebody told the weather. Highs in the 80s tomorrow? I don't even know what to do it myself. Of course, in England, we're like, ah, it's a heat wave still. Nah, it's hoodie weather almost.

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2: Thank you very much. 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This first one's called Traveling Man.

0: Traveling Man, Beautiful Loser, Seeger, before that, Old Time Rock and Roll, Seeger, Two for Tuesday, Central Arkansas's classic rock station, .94.1, and scientists have some bad news about Earth's atmosphere. Well, the good news is you probably don't need to rearrange your schedule because Earth's oxygen-rich atmosphere isn't permanent. But we're good for another billion years. Finally, a deadline I feel confident I can meet.
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And a new study says that people's happiness levels can shift. That study was done by watching any human being ever throughout the day. 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

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And apparently living near a Costco can boost the value of your home. Now, I'm from Little Rock. Grew up here. Really, I'm from Maybelline. Then I grew up in Southwest Little Rock. And I look at the Costco now. I'm like, oh, yeah, that's definitely that's expensive houses. So I get it. I don't know if they do that on purpose. That's expensive houses. But what if I just fill up my house with a bunch of gallons of cheese dip? Will that raise the value of my house like Costco does?

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0: Billy Idol's on Central Arkansas's classic rock station, the Point 94.1. Money Money there, White Wedding before that. I got a quick question for you. At some point in my life, Money Money became a call response song, and I don't know when that happened. Because when it came out, well, I didn't yell things. But when I moved to Fayetteville in the early 2000s, I was at, they had Electric Cowboy there, and they played Money Money, and everybody yelled something. I'm like, oh no, I didn't get the memo. Like, I knew Hank, Why Do You Drink to Get Drunk. I knew that. And then, like, Alabama, you know, Dixieland Delight, like, you're supposed to yell things on that. Money Money, I didn't know that. I missed that one. And we didn't have social media back then. How do we hear all these things to do? How do we all know? How do we all hear all the same rumors about celebrities, too? Did you hear that Nike from the live commercials? Did you hear about the kid and the... We now know he's Alfonso Carlton. Did you hear about the kid in the Michael Jackson commercial? Broke his neck breakdancing. How do we hear all that stuff? Because that was nationwide conversations, but that may be a story for another day. Not on a 2 for Tuesday.
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Central Arkansas's classic rock station, the Point 94.1, and a 47-year-old father of three made his college football debut over the weekend in California. 47-year-old father of three. Did he get an NIL deal? Was it all ibuprofen and Ben Gay?

0: Mellencamp, Heard So Good on Central Arkansas's classic rock station, The Point 94.1. And society has rules. And apparently, some of us have decided these rules are merely suggestions. There's a list of the most uncivilized things that people regularly do in public. It includes wearing pajama pants outside the house, which my son, my oldest, would love for me to allow him to do that more. He just wants to be comfortable all the time. Can't hate him for it. Others that made this list, talking on speakerphone in public, leaving your shopping cart in the parking space, watching videos without headphones, not picking up after your dog, clipping your fingernails in public, blocking the elevator before people can get off, and stopping your shopping cart directly in the middle of the grocery aisle. I feel like I'm cool with this whole list. I'm okay with it, man. The shopping cart test is something that like gives me a lot about information about you. Gives me a lot about information for you.
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6: One, two.
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6: Three, four.
5: Head is count.
6: One, two, three, four. One, two, three.
7: Yes, indeed. Good morning. Our company is growing, Ms. Dawn.
1: Is it?
7: Yes.
1: There's more people awake?
7: Yes. The Rock and Roll Assault Force is up and at it here this morning. 603. Yes, our company is growing. Let's take the roll. Carl. Melinda. That's a new one.
1: Mm-hmm.
7: Rick. Wesley. Jason. James. Timothy. Mark. Sherwood. Nick. Rick. Gary. Hog from Maumel. James. Kevin. Stan and Gina. Good morning to you both. John. Mm-hmm. Billy number one. Cindy. Ricky. Dustin. Benton Bill. Good morning, Benton Bill.
1: How did Bentonville get here?
7: This side of the Pecos. Keller. Keller's that one guy that shows up in formation with his black Cadillacs with an impeccable shine. One of them's tied. One of them is not. And he's not wearing pants. Shows up in his skivvies. Lori, Jesse, Ken in Russellville, Robert, Rob G, Mike the mailman, Tracy, Mike from the airbase.
1: Wait, how does Mike from the airbase have a bear and snow in his sign in?
7: Well, we can't discuss that on the air, okay?
1: Oh.
7: Jody, Ken Rock, Steve, Cindy, Chicken Sean, Ham from BB, Stacy, not from BB, Curtis, JC, Dave, Myron Scott, a player to be named later. I'll have to get to you here in just a minute. Ron, Leslie, James, Joseph, Della at the deli in Harps in Hot Springs, slicing up all the good meat. James, Rick, Kevin, Kevin number 13. Milton, Crazy Craig, Zach, Michael, Mark, Joshua, Randy, James, Lee, Kim, Melissa,
1: there's
7: Mean Hog,
1: going on today,
7: and Wesley.
1: I don't know.
7: I don't know. What's your name? Dawn. Oh, I see what you did there. Another player to be named later. Holy mackerel. Everybody is up and at it. The Rock and Roll Company is ready to rock and roll. Let's not waste any more time. Get this day underway. Happy Wednesday, the Midweek Classic. Mike. What day is it, Dawn?
1: Wednesday.
7: The only way we're getting through to the weekend is through
1: my coffee.

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1: 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All right, Miss Dawn, today, September 23rd, it was on this day in history, 1846. Neptune was discovered.
2: Wow.
1: There's some dude sitting on a rock with a trident and a crown.
2: Just thinking about stuff.
1: Just pondering. Birthdays, Bruce Springsteen, 77. Jason Alexander of Seinfeld, 67. Anthony Mackie, 48. You have any birthdays?
2: I'm sure I do. I got distracted at the picture of the guy wearing the crown at the Museum of Automobiles.
1: How awesome is that?
2: That Mike sent. I know. Yeah. I tell you, we need to have like a yearly get-together of all the crowns.
1: You know what the backstory is on that? So he sent a text the other day and said, hey, I saw you at the at Goodsell Truck Accessories at the Big Car and Truck Show.
2: Mm-hmm.
1: And I said, why didn't you come over and say something? And he said, well, I had to leave because I had to go home and get my paper crown. And then I had to head up to the Museum of Automobiles. So he took his paper crown up to the Museum of Automobiles to show off up there.
2: Okay.
1: One of these days, we need to get together out at an event and have all those paper crown of knowledge recipients that would like to do so come by and have us sign it for them.
2: We should all get together and do some
1: big signing party.
2: So, Skylar Astin, I know you're not a big Pitch Perfect fan, but I was surprised to find out that he is 39 today.
1: I have no idea what you just said.
2: Yeah, I know. But everybody who's watched all the Pitch Perfect movies know. Right. Then Matt White is 46, and Lazy Bone of Bone Thugs and Harmony is 51.
1: Okay.
2: That's it.
1: Lazy Bone and Mediocrity. Was that the name of the group?
2: No,
1: get down, thugs. Get Down Downtown is hitting Main Street in Searcy this weekend. Big free party with live music, kid-friendly stuff, funnel cakes everywhere. 150 vendors, a creature feature. Little Rock Zoo is going to be out there with their creature feature. Live music from fiddler Ava Guff on Friday. And Army veteran, he just re-upped. And country music star Craig Morgan, Saturday night. Downtown. Yeah, he's a great guy. On Main Street in Searcy this weekend. All right, you got any traffic information? Do we have anything to talk about?
2: Well, I mean, RDOT, Jeff, is late. He just made it to formation a few minutes ago, so we may be a little bit behind on our reporting, but it looks like right now, 501-614-9410.
1: This is why everybody's in a great mood. Temperatures.
2: Mm.
1: They finally broke, and they didn't break us. Today, a high 84. Tomorrow, low 80s. Yeah, a little warmer on Friday, but sunshine going to ride with us. Going to be very, very nice. No rain in the forecast, at least through the weekend. Right now, we've got a few clouds, a few stars, 64.
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0: If you're on your fourth trip around the roundabout, and this ain't NASCAR, bud, you're doing it wrong. 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
1: What?
0: The Dawn's ginormous cup of really delicious coffee. What? 6:31.
1: I have to tell you about my new coffee cup.
0: Your new coffee cup?
1: Yep.
0: Please do. Here now. Sometime this morning.
1: Mm-hmm.
0: Or a picture. That would be helpful. I'm a very visual guy.
1: It probably wouldn't because it's got writing around it.
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1: Really?
0: Yeah. 6:32, the Rock and Roll Variety Show on the way for you next. Right now, Robert Palmer. Good morning, you beautiful people.

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3: I don't know if we're turning the heat on yet because I'm not ready for that smell.
2: Find them online, rainbowrestoration.com. And if you mentioned that we've talked about this, if you want to inquire about getting your ducks in a row and get them all cleaned up, they'll knock some money off that for you. Save you some money on your bill.
3: Huh?
2: Here's your question. Jimmy Page created one of Led Zeppelin's greatest guitar riffs on his houseboat on the Thames in London. Even though this Zeppelin classic sounds like two guitars, it's one, with Jimmy Page playing two guitar strings at the same time.
3: On the Thames.
2: Well, in the studio.
3: Oh.
2: What song is it? 501-614-9410. Text line's open. I got a call.
3: That would have been quite the thing.
2: I got a call from Joe this morning that was talking about this issue that's going on Highway 10. I don't know if it's exactly what he was talking about, but on Cantrell here in town, I'm assuming that they were putting in fiber optic.
3: Oh.
2: Now, the only issue with that is, in town, a lot of times you'll see the big orange signs that says right lane closed up ahead.
3: And then it won't be closed?
2: No.
3: Right.
2: With these guys out putting in this fiber optic, they don't even put out signs. They just put up cones. And so everybody is zoom, zoom, and then... I don't know if that's what he's talking about, but it sounds like what he's talking about. He said it's about a half mile past Chick-fil-A on Highway 10 West. So Cantrell West headed towards Joe T. So you may come up on that kind of quick, so be careful.
3: Well, I mean, that's a busy area anyway in the morning.
2: Right. That's why if you're headed that way, be careful.
3: Because that's right there at 300 and Pinnacle, isn't it? That area?
2: Yeah, let's go with that.
3: Okay. Otherwise, besides that little mention there, 501-614-9410.
2: All right, Jimmy Page created he created a lot of Led Zeppelin's greatest guitar riffs, but he did this one specifically on his houseboat in the Thames. And it sounds like two guitars, but it's not. This Zeppelin classic sounds like two guitars.
3: It's magic.
2: But it's actually Jimmy Page playing the same thing on two guitar strings at the same time, though he's slightly bending one of them to get that really cool sound. What song is it? You think you know? It's on the way in minutes.
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3: Governor Sarah Huckabee Sanders.
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3: Paid for by Sarah for governor.
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6:52, Rick and Dawn in the morning with Dawn's World just minutes away. Happy Wednesday. What a beautiful morning. I don't think it's been this cool in the morning in quite some time. You might need a hoodie just to go get in the car.

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1: We have Debris, or however you want to say it this morning, in the roadway. Debris?
2: Mm-hmm.
1: She's always complaining about something. 30 westbound over in the left lane.
2: She's a mess.
1: Right north of Haskell. So just a blip there past Haskell on 30 West. We got some debris in the roadway. So mile marker 112. And then as you're coming in from Bryan, of course, starting to get a little bit busy as you're headed towards Mabelvale. And other than that, 501-614-9410.
3: Okay, let's have your 710 request. 501-614-9410. What is it you want to hear this morning? There was something else I was going to tell you and I forgot.
1: Have you not said good morning, you beautiful people?
3: Yes,
1: this morning?
3: I have, yeah. Oh. Yeah, I did a little while ago. Late, but...
1: Well, does it make Mike from the airbase's...
3: I am not responsible for what Mike doesn't hear. Hey, I want you to do a little pre-shopping at Lazy Boy of Little Rock. Okay. So this is how it went down. If you've heard me talk about it, us talk about it, and all the... waiting for you at Lazy Boy of Little Rock, and you thought, man, maybe we ought to go by and check it out.
1: Mm-hmm.
3: Do a little pre-shopping. Just, you know, there was a time when we used to do the, I'm just looking.
1: Mm-hmm.
3: And go try on the recliners, the sofas, the sectionals, the love seats, okay?
1: Absolutely.
3: And because everybody needs a freshen up, and I'm a firm believer. Because this happened to us. We went in Lazy Boy of Little Rock about 10 years ago, 11 years ago, not long after we bought our house, and had no intention of actually buying a recliner until I sat in one in particular. And I had to go chase her down because she was clear across the other side of the store. I said, hey, come here, check this out. And she's like, what? I'm looking at it. Just come over here and check this out. She said, okay, what am I looking at? And I said, just sit in that for a second. And she said, oh, the look on her face. And that's how we ended up with two. One for her and one for me. We still have them because these, you know, the furniture of Lazy Boy is built to last. And trust me, you'll probably have teenage boy impressions stuck on the back of your sofa long before the sofa actually wears out.
1: Oh, my goodness.
3: So one chair is fantastic, but two, well, that makes for a happy marriage.
1: Mm-hmm.
3: And buy more, save more at Lazy Boy of Little Rock. And they've always got something for you there. So just go do a little pre-shopping. Go check out what they've got. Try them on. Think about it. You know, I keep coming back to that one recliner.
2: One? How about two?
3: 1000 South Shackleford. Long live the lazy. Let's do this.
4: Dawn's World, Party Time, Excellent Dawn.
1: So this wasn't open when I was in Seattle a couple of weeks ago, or I would have gone just to take a look at it, but apparently a new store has opened, but it's called the Inconvenience Store. Inconvenience store.
3: That's why it wasn't open, Dawn. Well, this is inconvenient.
1: Very inconvenient, yes.
3: Brand new store and it's not even open.
1: It's an exhibit that's called the Inconvenience Store that has about 70 local artists in it.
3: Yeah.
1: And you can buy art anywhere from $1 to $10,000. It doesn't say how much the artwork by one artist that is pre-tangled USB cords is worth, but I think I'm gonna have to figure it out because I have an entire box that may be an art display somewhere soon if that's the case, if that's all it needs to be art. But abstract interpretations of goods one would normally find at the store, and including a landline phone that when answered only plays Vertigo by U2. Are you picturing that in your head?
3: No, not at all. I think it was very convenient for Mr. Parker that the store was not open.
1: So it's only open on weekends from noon until 4. And they basically said they want to make buying art more approachable so people aren't so scared of, you know.
3: Some of this doesn't sound like art. It sounds like other people's rubbish.
1: And that's what one of the comments said. It doesn't sound like art. It sounds like all the stuff that, you know, people just want to drop off and give to somebody else to deal with.
3: I mean, it sounds almost as bad as a banana taped to a wall.
1: And someone said the landline iPhone that when answered only plays U2 sounds like everybody's iPod once upon a time.
3: Okay.
1: The inconvenience store.
3: Yeah, convenient.
1: It's very inconvenient.
3: Please do tell Mr. Parker that I find it, as a guy, very convenient that that store wasn't open. Because you probably would have come home with a bunch of junk in your center console that you didn't know you wanted. No, this is art. Art.
1: It's art.
3: Where are you going to put it?
1: I don't know.
3: I don't know. Probably in the third junk drawer with all the other tangled up charging cables. All right. 701, Def Leppard up next.
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0: Yeah, we're a little behind it. It actually is 7:10.
1: Is it?
0: Yeah. 7:10 request is coming up, though, here in a few minutes. Plus, Trivia-diculous. Skinner and Sweet Home, Alabama on the point. 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
1: Oil coming out of Bauxite this morning there through Bryant. It is slowing all the way down in all the directions. So keep an eye out on the brake lights in front of you. And then if you happen to be over on 630, let's say around Fair Park, got something going on over there too. If you happen to be over there in turn two, it is starting to slow down there as you're coming out of McCain and getting on to the big road there in front of the big churches. Slow down this morning, especially at the back gate, but starting to pick up at the front gate. And confirmation on what you were saying about Highway 10 with the fiber being laid out there and slowing things down, because it looks like they are just putting up cones. So be extra careful out Highway 10. You said it was out by Jyoti, so keep an eye on that. Mm-hmm. And whatever temperature it is outside, I guess we would like to keep it at that temperature if possible. So we'll work on that. 501-614-9410.
2: All right, checking weather forecast for today. It looks just beautiful, to coin a word. Low to mid-80s for a high today with sunshine. Low 80s tomorrow. Upper 80s on Friday, but we're holding steady. Right now, we've got some clouds. Sun's on the way up. It's a beautiful, cool morning. Still 64. How about that?
1: Wow.
2: Couldn't even imagine saying that a week ago.
1: Mm-mm.
2: All right, birthday announcement. Happy birthday to Blaine. Today is Blaine's birthday. Blaine.
3: Blaine? Happy birthday to you.
2: Come on, Dawn.
1: Squash, tomatoes, and stew.
3: Bread and butter in the gutter.
1: Happy birthday to you.
2: Hope you have a big day today, Blaine. Congratulations to Cindy, recipient, latest recipient of a paper crown of knowledge. Because she knew one-third of us are still smashing our snooze, but not our alarm clocks. I do it twice a day.
1: Twice a day?
2: Yeah.
1: I only do it once.
4: No.
2: It goes off once, and it's just automatic. Let me dink, and then it goes off again. Dink. All right, let's get up.
1: I thought that would just be once then.
2: No, I hit snooze twice, and then I get up, and then I turn the alarm off.
1: Oh, okay.
2: Yeah, and then I pour my cup of coffee, and I go sit down, and then the alarm on my phone goes off. I'm like, hey, I'm coming. All right, let's get to today's.
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2: Okay, that is not.
5: At the Electric Cooperatives of Arkansas.
2: Power is. Stop. I don't even know what happened there. Okay. Oh, here we go. Oh, man. What is this, third Monday?
1: Yes.
2: Kind of feels like third Monday, doesn't it?
1: Mm-hmm.
2: Give me a second. All right, we'll just do it this way. We'll just old school it.
1: Yeah, he needs to pour himself a cup of ambition, Brian.
2: I do.
1: Mm-hmm.
0: The Electric Cooperatives of Arkansas present Triviadiculous with Rick and Dawn on the Point 94.1. 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Electric Cooperatives of Arkansas, better connected together. Nothing matters more.
2: Okay, nothing matters more. Everything hold firm. Don't do anything. Don't touch anything. Don't even breathe. All right, here's the question for today from the Electric Cooperatives of Arkansas in conjunction with our friends over at Arkansas Mailing Services. We use over 1 billion gallons of fuel every year doing this. 1 billion gallons.
1: Wow.
2: Doing this. 501-614-9410. Text line's open, and it is whipping.
1: Looking for a closer parking spot.
2: See, that's
1: like
2: why...
1: I'm being called out here.
2: I am, I am, at this stage in my development, a creature of efficiency. That's why I park in the same place if I'm going to places I've been before. I don't want to have to think about it. We use over 1 billion gallons of fuel every year doing this. What are we doing?
1: I don't know, but I can't keep up with it.
2: It's going crazy, isn't it? Charging our phones, going on vacation, sitting in traffic, airline travel, going to work, getting gas, letting our cars warm up. That's a good answer. Idling, going to grandma's.
1: To answer your question, Brian, I usually bring up 530 northbound once the shuffle starts not shuffling. That way people know, hey, by the way, it's going to get super busy right now in the South Interchange. And a second ago, it did not have that happening, but now it does. So it might be because you're in the area. I don't know. But yeah, South Interchange starting to pick up now. So if anybody knows something going on, 501-614-9410, we might be able to catch it. As
2: we use over 1 billion gallons of fuel, gas, every year doing this. Drag racing.
1: Drag racing. sitting in our car on lunch.
2: Yeah, running a generator, sitting at a stoplight. We had a slew of correct answers.
1: Going to the grocery store? Going back to the store for what she forgot? That's what Tony said. Dodging the car that didn't use their turn signal. No?
2: So does Mr. Parker have to go back to the store because of something you forgot?
1: No, I go to the store for something I forgot.
2: Okay. All right. We burn over 1 billion gallons of gasoline every year mowing the yard.
1: Sorry. Going back to the store to get her because you forgot her.
2: Yeah. Hey, where are you? Well, I'm on my way back from Lowe's. Okay. Did you forget anything? Did you get everything you needed? Yeah, I'm pretty sure I did. Okay. Where are you?
1: Mm-hmm. Lowe's.
2: Those memes are pretty funny. Mm-hmm. Those little video shorts. Pretty funny. I knew I was forgetting something. Or was I? Okay, the Wednesday wheel coming up here in just minutes. We'll spin it, see where we land today.
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0: Bon Jovi, Dead or Alive on the Point, 94.1. I didn't understand what you were talking about earlier when you said something about 5:30. It's a rare day that we don't mention traffic issues on 5:30 because there's always something stacked up as you head into 30 and 4:40.
1: Right. So
0: if we don't talk about
1: that happening, right, then I start saying.
0: If we don't talk about 5:30, then everything is all clear. But
1: it's not clear right now.
0: No, and it rarely ever is.
1: Right. So right. South Interchange is tied up if you happen to be headed up 5:30 northbound right now. We do have an accident if you pop on over to 4:30 northbound, exit 128. So they've moved it over to the right shoulder, but right there past the turn off to Mabelville on 30, which means it's starting to back up onto 30. As you're coming out of Saline County, it's starting to get really, really busy. And also seeing a whole lot of slowdown, Stagecoach and all of that area also. People try to figure their way around it. Baseline starting to pick up and a whole lot of traffic all in one area. If you are on 6:30 right now, John Barrow, of course, tied up. If you're over there on South University, hopefully that doesn't mean there's a light out, but may have something going on there at South University also. If you are in turn two, both directions, coming off of 40 onto 30, very busy right now. And like someone mentioned earlier, the front gate looks like it's moving along like it should be now. Back gate, however, is still backed up. And then lots and lots of people headed down 107 this morning trying to get down. If you happen to know what's going on, though, past Mayflower, it may just be the sun in some people's eyes. I don't know. Let us know. 501-614-9410.
0: All right. Ask it and answered. And like I said, a whole bubble of you came in at the same time with the correct answer. I got to love Kyle's answer, though. We use over 1 billion gallons of fuel every year in this country doing this. He said, sitting in the Chick-fil-A line. Correct answer was mowing the yard, cutting the grass, mowing the grass. So.
1: Mowing the yard. I even saw somebody said mowing Mr. Parker's dead grass.
0: Right?
1: Because it is.
0: And that's when the sneezing started.
1: Mm-mm.
0: And the runny nose.
1: That's when the snake started showing up.
0: And the coughing and sputtering and... All right, Dawn. You ready to spin the...
1: Wednesday wheel?
0: Yeah, let's
1: yeah,
0: spin
1: Yeah, because we're not going to get to the weekend.
0: We are not getting to the weekend until we get through the Midweek Classic. Man, I was kind of hoping for Dino Wednesday.
1: Well, what is it?
0: What's in Dawn's bag?
1: I've been saving this just in case. Just in case. I did not get it on the cruise. Let me say that. I didn't find these until I got back from the cruise. And there were only two of them left, and I thought, that sounds gross.
0: Okay. And you bought it anyway.
1: And I bought it anyway, yeah. Because it made me laugh.
0: Okay.
1: But yeah.
0: All
1: right. Got it at the store. It's a...
0: Is it bigger than a bread box?
1: It is... No. Basically fits in the... Well, not the palm of my hand, but it's the size of my hand, counting my fingers.
0: Is it edible?
1: Mm-hmm. It's edible.
0: Oh, okay. Well, that doesn't tell us anything. That just tells us...
1: It's edible. It is chocolate.
0: Oh.
1: And it's not something you would think about being chocolate.
0: All right, now I'm really weirded out because it's kind of gross. It's chocolate.
1: Uh-huh. It's not
0: you
1: poo.
0: You bought it anyway.
1: I bought it anyway. It is not poo, okay? Let me say that again. Ooh, chocolate-covered Twinkies. Chocolate lettuce.
0: Little
1: no. Rolls. In fact, it's in a bag inside the box. And if I saw these actually in real life...
0: Is it a chocolate-covered something?
1: It's a chocolate-shaped something, but it's not.
0: Okay, so there we go. It's chocolate. It's a chocolate-shaped something. Mm-hmm. It's kind of gross. It's not a chocolate-covered insect.
1: Yeah, well, I didn't say that. I said it's not a chocolate-covered grasshopper.
0: There's not an insect in it, is there?
1: No, not a real one.
0: Oh, okay. All right.
1: Nope. There's not a real one in it. Just regular.
0: Yeah, because we didn't hear the crunch.
1: Milk chocolate, if that adds to it.
0: No, Andrew, mowing the yard is not a waste of time.
1: No, it's not something you'd find around
0: chocolate
1: Easter.
0: Chocolate grasshoppers. Chocolate covered Twinkie. Chocolate lettuce. Oh, boy. That's one way to get the kids to eat vegetables.
1: No, not a chocolate snail, Dustin. Make chocolate pickles.
0: Make chocolate shaped broccoli.
1: Not a chocolate frog.
0: Ants?
1: Not the Dubai chocolate.
0: Ants?
1: It's literally just... No, it's not ants. It's literally straight chocolate.
0: A chocolate spider.
1: Oh, no, it's not Dennis. It's not the roaches, but they did have a box of roaches next to it.
0: So we've established it's an insect. Does it crawl or fly?
1: Both.
0: Huh? All right, I'm out. A chocolate centipede.
1: It's not grasshoppers or crickets. Prunes.
0: Beetle?
1: No. Mm-mm.
0: Where did you buy this?
1: Oh, John got it.
0: Where did you buy this?
1: Target.
0: Was that next to the Buc-ee's in Juneau?
1: Chocolate covered flies.
0: Wait, hold on. You said it wasn't chocolate covered
1: chocolate
0: flies.
1: Chocolate flies.
0: Oh, okay. So chocolate.
1: They're called fudge flies.
0: What?
1: It's the Harry Potter series. Oh. They have cockroaches too, and I thought I can't do that.
0: Huh.
1: But the
0: that Harry Potter candy's expensive.
1: Fudge flies.
0: Fudge flies.
1: Mm-hmm.
0: Which is a whole different thing than flying fudge.
1: Right, completely different. So it's just fudge that's shaped like flies. And they're milk chocolate.
0: Okay. I would not be eating them.
1: They're not bad.
0: Yeah, well, they're chocolate.
1: And if you don't look at them, then you don't think about the fact that they're shaped like flies.
0: Which is why I wouldn't buy them. Okay.
1: But I couldn't make myself think, I'm not doing the cockroaches.
0: And now you can't make yourself stop eating them. All right, 7:49.
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1: 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All right, Dawn. 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
2: What is that?
1: Birthdays, Bruce Springsteen, 77. Jason Alexander of Seinfeld, 67. Anthony Mackie is 48.
3: Skylar Astin. I know you don't know who that is because, Pitch Perfect is probably not at the top of your rewatch list. But
1: it was never on my watch list.
3: 39. Lazy Bone from Bone Thugs and Harmony is 51. Jermaine Dupri, I missed this one last time around, is 54. And there was one other one. Oh, you got Jason Alexander. Never mind.
1: All right, let's jump right to traffic because, man, it is busy out there this morning.
3: I feel like someone jinxed me, but yeah. 430 northbound is backed up all the way around the horn and back to Bryant right now. So exit 128, we have an accident, and it is on the right shoulder. But, oh, both of my diamonds just disappeared. Look at that. So we do have stop traffic 530 northbound, but it's because of an accident that they just finished getting cleared out of the way. So if you happen to be, like I said, 430 northbound, 30, headed into 430, you're backed up right now, it'll clear itself out here in just a few minutes. If you're 530 northbound and you're headed towards the South Interchange and you're stopped, that's going to clear out here in just a second also. South University is still backed up between 36th and University. I'm not sure what's going on there, but... and then John Barrow, of course, we got school traffic backing things up. Turn 2, coming off of 40 onto 30. You are stopped right now while everybody tries to merge at the same time. And if you guys see anything else that is not on the list, 501-614.
1: Yes. 630 East is getting stacked up and a lot of drop-off traffic on Highway 10.
3: Well, yeah, that's school stuff.
1: Yeah.
3: Mm-hmm, yeah. Well, school stuff. And Highway 10 is also, those orange cones you were talking about earlier because they're laying fiber, I guess. So.
1: Yeah, I guess. I'm assuming that's what's going on.
3: Oh, Dustin said it's an accident on 630. 630 eastbound before University in the far right lane. So Rebecca said same thing. Right before University exit on 630. So thank you guys for clearing that part of it up for us. If you see anything else, 501-614. 9410.
1: 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All right, it's coming up in about 15 minutes. Hold on.
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0: the Point 94.1, 8:11. Rick and Dawn in the morning. I just got off the phone, Dawn. Uh-huh. We've got an accident there on 30 as you come off of 40 at Curtis Sykes.
1: Ooh.
0: Yeah, it just happened. It's not even on the map yet, but it's got traffic backed up. So we'll get you caught up on all of it here in just a few minutes. Quiet Riot. Do not. Even if you've got a helmet, don't bang your head, okay? It'll start making you talk funny, drooling on yourself, and maybe things don't look quite right.
1: Eating fudge flies.
0: Dawn's Wheel of Random Trivia coming up here in minutes. Good morning, you beautiful people.

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1: All right. So that accident that Rebecca and Dustin told us about, do have a diamond on it now. That is over there on 630. So 630, right around mile marker 5, 5.5, eastbound on the right shoulder. We've got that accident pulled over, causing a little bit of a headache this morning. So hopefully everybody is okay. Right before the university exit on 630 on the far right side. And then you said we also had something going on over there.
2: He said, Curtis Sykes, as you're coming off of 40, getting onto the 30 River Bridge, nothing's shown up on the map yet.
1: Nothing has shown up on the map, but it does look like everybody is sort of, westbound at Sykes. Completely backed up. We do have two vehicles right past that exit. So right past exit 142 as you're getting on 230 before Broadway, you're going to see those vehicles pulled over to the right-hand side. And it looks like we got people walking around. So if you are getting on 230 from 40, you're going to need to let everybody kind of go over one lane. I'm watching everybody sort of try to merge over into one. Oh, that guy decided he wanted to merge the opposite direction of everybody else. All right, so please watch out for everybody trying to merge in that area westbound at Sykes. Exit 142 until we get that cleared up and taken care of. Coming out of Bryant, it is still busy because of that accident we had at 430 northbound, but it's starting to lighten up just a tad bit. And school zones starting to lighten up also, so that's the good news. 530 northbound, still a little bit of shuffle from that accident that we had there this morning. And South University is still tied up over there at 65th. If you guys see anything else, though, 501-614-9410.
2: All right, weather-wise, today, low to mid-80s with sunshine. Tomorrow, low 80s with a mix of clouds and sun. We'll take it. And then upper 80s by Friday. We'll take that, too. Right now, we've got nothing but sunshine, 65. Hey, I've got a question for you and our amazingly smart people that are out there listening. Mm-hmm. So I'm looking at the map. And just a little bit southeast of the 34-40-530 interchange, why do we have a college station? Was there a college out there at some point?
1: Where?
2: Anybody? Anybody? Anybody? Right there where 530 runs into 30 and 440, just a little bit east of Granite Mountain. See, it says College Station. Did we have a college out there or something at one time?
1: I don't think any of those are called College Station because there was once a station there.
2: No, was there a college there?
1: Is that what I just said?
2: No, you said there was a station there.
1: Oh.
2: Inquiring minds want to know.
0: Ready to play? It's time for Rick and Dawn's game show to go on the Point 94.1.
2: All right, we're going to spin Dawn's wheel of nearly impossible trivia for game show to go. Give you a chance to go to the Arkansas State Fair. We've got a couple of passes for you and a parking pass if you text in the correct answer to this question. First one that gets there, 501-614-9410. If you don't want the State Fair stuff, just let us know in the text line. You're playing for fun.
1: I was looking up your question real quick.
2: Sure.
1: There used to be an elementary school there, College Station Elementary, in 1909. Dunbar.
2: Okay.
1: No, it's a historical part of Little Rock. No, where did I put my question? Oh, there it is. Over half of us in the last 6 months have had a dream about what? Over half of us in the last 6 months.
2: Andrea, I would love to tell people that. I would love to tell people that every single day. But if I did, I'd be in the corner office every single day until they finally said,
1: every day,
2: Rick, you're out. We can't have that. But thanks, Andrea. You just put a big, huge smile on my face. Yes. I say things like that when I'm in the truck on my way home. Okay, what was the question again?
1: The question was, over half of us in the last 6 months have had a dream about what?
2: Snow.
1: No. Being chased. No.
2: Rain.
1: No, not rain.
2: Something other than 99 degrees with a heat index of 138.
1: I had to send you the answer so you wouldn't accidentally say it. It's not cooler weather or cheaper gas, no. Running, but you can't run? No. AI taking over? Wife being mean to us? Work? Ooh, getting rich and winning the lottery.
2: I can honestly say that I have never, ever had a dream that I can recall about this.
1: Ever?
2: Nope.
1: Not teeth falling out.
2: What?
1: Teeth falling out. Being naked, missing an appointment. Nope.
2: I've had a dream where I couldn't find my teeth.
1: Work? Nope. I mean, we technically have an answer. It's not the exact answer.
2: Is it close enough?
1: But I think it's close enough.
2: All right.
1: It's not something that happened in the past. It's actually something that happened in the... It's not waking up with Dawn. Something that's supposed to happen the very next day. But so over half of us have dreamt about what we're eating the next day.
2: See, I've never had a dream about that because that's an awake issue.
1: What are we going to eat tomorrow? I don't know.
2: Can we just focus on what we're having for dinner tonight?
1: Well, I don't remember having a dream about it, but apparently...
2: The boss and I go through this almost every day. She comes in exasperated. What do you want to do for dinner tonight? I don't know. I have no idea.
1: I quit asking.
2: I know.
1: I just quit asking. Yeah, I just say, dinner's ready when you get here.
2: Golly. See? She did that yesterday. Mm. It was Tuna Tuesday.
1: Mm, it was pizza.
2: That's tonight.
1: Okay. So, yeah.
2: We'll get it sorted out and see who it is that's going to be the recipient of that State Fair package.
0: Rick and Dawn. Rick and Dawn. 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

0: Alice Cooper's Poison from The Point, 94.1. Rick and Dawn in the morning, 8:39. Let's get to our song of the day today since we're 8:30 adjacent. Your chance, because I've answered some questions on the text line about winning the Ultimate Hunters giveaway. Hunter's right. Refuge in Whitehall going to give you a chance to win $1,000 in hunting gear. It's cool. Your song of the day today is Rock and Roll by Led Zeppelin. If you hear that between 9 and 6, and you are caller 9, you're going to be qualified to win that.
1: Between 9 and 6.
0: Yes. Between 9 and 6. 9 a.m. and 6 p.m. Somewhere in that 6-hour period.
1: Wow.
0: I'm sorry, 9-hour period. You hear Led Zeppelin's Rock and Roll. Caller 9, you're going to get qualified to win that. $1,000 in hunting gear from Hunter's Refuge in Whitehall. Dawn, what's going on with traffic?
1: We have three diamonds at the moment. Yeah, we do. So the one we were talking about.

0: Exit 142, that's pulled over to the right-hand side there at Sykes. That is now on the map. So westbound 30 at Sykes Boulevard, we're looking at that accident over on the right shoulder, like we told you guys about, or like you told us about before it was even on the map. And that is backing things up there on North Hills Boulevard, all the way back past the big churches right now. So that's what you guys are all slowing down for. People are asking questions. 630, almost taken care of, that accident at mile marker 5, right there by University, 630 East on the right shoulder. And then we have a stalled vehicle on the 430 bridge. So mile marker 10, it is southbound and pulled over to the right shoulder. So they're getting that almost moved out of the way and taken care of also. But the good news is, from that accident that we had early on this morning and the accident that we had on 430 northbound last hour, looks like it's starting to lighten up there in 30. In fact, that's where we've had a few people encourage you to please get out of the left lane. If you don't have ticket money.
1: I'm not really sure that's how Andrea put it.
0: That's not how she put it. But if you don't have ticket money, don't be in the left lane. If you see anything else going on, though, 501-614-9410.
1: Thanks for the laughs, Andrea. That really did. Hey, can you tell these people to move their... I'll let you fill in, though. All right, song of the day, Rock and Roll by Led Zeppelin.
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I woke last night to the sound of thunder. How far off, I sat and wondered. Started humming a song from 1962. Ain't it funny how the night moves, when you just don't seem to have as much to lose. Strange how the night moves.

0: Metallica. 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How about that?
1: Mm-hmm.
0: Ready?
1: Mm-hmm.
0: I said it before. It'll be the only time that Reynolds Razorback Stadium will be sold out. All right.
1: But it's true.
0: Well, yeah. And then Jeff pointed out yesterday, never thought I'd hear Limp Bizkit on the radio around here, because that's who's coming with Metallica. All right, let's get you caught up on traffic with Dawn. Dawn?
1: Well, we have the Diamond over there on 30 westbound at Sykes, exit 142. They're getting that taken care of. It's, everything's been pulled over to the right shoulder, but that means that everybody backed up to St. McCain right now is in that line of traffic trying to merge past that. Stalled vehicle over there on 430, the bridge, southbound, mile marker 10. And we've added a vehicle fire to our list of things today. So if you are right there northeast of Maumelle on 365, it's taking up the right lane and the right shoulder. So just a smidge off of I-40 on 365 is where you're going to see that vehicle fire, and they're getting that taken care of. So watch out for all of our emergency crews in that area. Sorry, fudge fly caught in my throat. If you guys see anything else, 501-614-9410.
0: Okay, song of the day from The Point 94.1 and with our friends at Hunter's Refuge in Whitehall. Your song of the day is Rock and Roll by Led Zeppelin.
1: Between 9 and 6.
0: Yes.
1: That's not funny. Shh. Where's Wesley to tell me that it's obviously my coffee again this morning?
0: Well, or lack thereof. Maybe you just need to drink a hot beverage. Maybe some tea with some honey.
1: It did cool off a little bit. Maybe I need to warm it back up again.
0: Or maybe some tea with some honey in it.
1: No.
0: No?
1: No. With sugar. No, I'm kidding. I may actually do the honey thing. I'm afraid to ask.
0: Why with it. It's not even 9 o'clock. Go ahead and break out the bourbon.
1: Oh, well, I still have 2 minutes. Okay.
0: Yeah.
1: All right. Well, tomorrow.
0: Yes. Go on.
1: What day is it?
0: It's.
1: You don't know what day it is either.
0: Yeah, I do. Right. Mike.
1: Do something nice for somebody.
0: What day is it?
1: Bye.
0: Off day.
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0: Heck yeah, a little rock and roll from Led Zeppelin from the Point 94.1. Of course, today's song of the day for the Ultimate Hunters Giveaway. Your chance at $1,000 in hunting gear. Ooh-wee! From Hunters Refuge in Whitehall. Congratulations to Nate Sparks. Just got qualified. He was caller number 9. I have no idea, before you ask, how many more times that song is going to come up. But if you hear it again between now and 6 p.m., if you're caller 9, like Nate was,
1: all the way in the back seat,
0: you too will be qualified to win $1,000 in hunting gear from Hunter's Refuge in Whitehall. All right, check in your forecast. I've got some traffic to talk about here as well. Today, low to mid 80s. Tomorrow, low 80s. Upper 80s for Friday. We are still sitting steady with sunshine, 65. Now, let's get to the map, because that issue over there on 30, exit 142, this is 30 westbound, as you're coming across 30 to come across the river bridge into town. There's an accident there. That's the one over by Curtis Sykes. And now we've got this issue on 430, stalled vehicle, mile marker 11, 430 south. It's on the right shoulder. Right on top of the river, right before you even get to this side of 430. That's it. Everything else looks clear. All systems green. All systems go. But if you do see any problems throughout the day, and it's safe to do so, shoot us a text. Let us know what's going on. Or give us a call. Same number, 501-614-9410.
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Kenny Wayne Shepherd's Blue on Black on the Point 94.1. If you want to know, our song of the day today is Rock and Roll from Led Zeppelin. Be like Nate. Get qualified. If you hear that between, before 6 o'clock this evening, and you're caller 9, you will be like Nate. You'll get qualified for the Ultimate Hunters Giveaway, $1,000 in hunting gear from Hunter's Refuge in Whitehall. All right, what's on the menu today at Capital Smokehouse and Grill? Today is Chicken Spaghetti Day, meatloaf, chicken fried steak or fried chicken breast, pan-fried potatoes on the menu, black-eyed peas. I've never had their black-eyed peas. It's about time Candy comes up and brings some of that up here. Squash casserole, green beans, southern-style potato salad. 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You want some deliciousness for lunch? Stop by. 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Capital Smokehouse and Grill. Open till 2. Wait a minute. As I say that...

0: That's it for us. Tomorrow, Friday Eve, we will see you back here tomorrow morning at 6. Do get home safely to the ones you love most. Until then, have a great day, everybody.
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0: The Point, 94.1, live and local. That's Foreigner, Waiting for a Girl Like You. It's 10:08 on your Wednesday. I'm Jeff Allen. Up next, we got Joan Jett and the Blackhearts. Got something from The Who on the way, too. Yeah, and you know, The Point, 94.1 and Hunter's Refuge, presenting the Ultimate Hunter's Giveaway. Got a chance to win $1,000 in hunting gear. So Rick and Dawn announce the Ultimate Hunter Song of the Day every weekday morning at 8:30. You just need to be the ninth caller when that song plays. You'll qualify. Today's song is Led Zeppelin, Rock and Roll. So, when you hear that song, be the ninth caller. You can also register at Hunter's Refuge in Whitehall. The Ultimate Hunter's Giveaway. It's $1,000 in hunting gear from Hunter's Refuge in The Point, 94.1.
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1: 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You fill in the blank on the Point text line. And that's 501-614-9410. 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A, the dog. B, a child. Or C, grandma. We'll come back with the right answer after this on the Portleton.
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2: All right, let's wrap up hole in the headline. The headline again: man steals car with blank inside, comes back to scold driver. The dog, the child, or the grandma? All right, Tommy Santola. He got the first correct answer in. Congrats. You get bragging rights for this hump day. Let's see. Kevin, Keller, Gremlin Mark, Darth Vader, Jack, Noah, Sherwood Nick, Rhonda, and Craig, who is celebrating a birthday. Happy birthday, Craig. You're on the honor roll. Answer was B. A woman in Oregon told police she left her four-year-old son in her Honda Pilot with the engine running to run into the store. A store employee noticed a thief get into the SUV and drive off. The mom ran outside, watching as he drove away, turned into a nearby parking lot, and came back. He jumped out and criticized the woman for leaving her son in the car, told her to get her son out of the car, and then drove off again. Now, the boy was fine. Yep, the kid. Point 94.1.

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0: The Point, 94.1, Central Arkansas's classic rock station. Yeah, still of the night, that's Whitesnake. I'm Jeff Allen. Stick around, I got the Beatles up next for you. And don't forget, The Point, 94.1, has your tickets for the Razorback Tulsa game in Fayetteville Saturday. 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

stuck at work? At least the music isn't. 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No repeat workday. You'll never hear the same song twice.

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0: The Point, 94.1, Central Arkansas's classic rock station from 90125. Yes, owner of a lonely heart. It's 1142. I'm Jeff Allen. Tom Petty coming up next. We did cut off the registration for the Razorback tickets, and at noon, I will announce the winners. Still getting texts from people, but that contest just ended. One that didn't end is $1,000 in hunting gear from the Point 94.1 and Hunter's Refuge. It's the Ultimate Hunter's giveaway. Rick and Dawn announced the Ultimate Hunter Song of the Day each weekday morning at 8:30. Whenever you hear that song play between 9 a.m. and 6 p.m., you just need to be the ninth caller to qualify. 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The Ultimate Hunter's giveaway. It's $1,000 in hunting gear from Hunter's Refuge in the Point 94.1. 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

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You know, Genesis, Mike Rutherford, has announced his other band, Mike and the Mechanics, are going to do a run in Europe. Too bad there are no U.S. dates on that. Here's Pearl Jam with a live on The Point, 94.1.

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It's time for the Double Shot Lunch. 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The Double Shot Lunch from the Point 94.1. KKPT Little Rock. Yeah,

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0: 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Bring it on the heartbreak, a little Def Leppard double shot to get this Wednesday edition of the Double Shot Lunch started, which is brought to you by the Good Feet Store. 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Two from Bad Company on the way next. And congratulations to our ticket winners. We had tickets for the Razorback Tulsa football game Saturday in Fayetteville. Everybody who sent in their hogs to get registered, well, congratulations going out to Karen of Russellville, Alan, and Roger in Atkins. So Karen, Roger, and Alan, enjoy the game. It's going to be great weather
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Gone, Gone, Gone, Bad Company. 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

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Such Lark and Sauce Classic Rock Station. How about two from Survivor? Here's Eye of the Tiger.

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0: The Point, 94.1, Central Arkansas' classic rock station. For some reason, I want to watch Rocky IV. I don't know. That's Survivor's Burning Heart. It's 12:40. I got two from Bon Jovi coming up next. I'll be out of the studio tomorrow broadcasting live at Hunter's Refuge in Whitehall from 10 to 3. You can stop by and register for the Ultimate Hunter's Giveaway. 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I'll be there tomorrow, 10 to 3, on The Point, 94.1.
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5: 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We did not comply. We won the fight to keep men out of women's sports because girls deserve to be safe in locker rooms and on the court. And when insurance companies wanted big rate increases, we didn't let that happen. Now I'm asking for your vote for four.

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0: 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Caught Up in You, that's 38 special. It's 112, Steve Miller on the way next. Point 94.1 in Hunter's Refuge, proud to present the ultimate Hunter's giveaway. 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Anytime you hear that song play between 9 a.m. and 6 p.m., just be the ninth caller to qualify. Today's song is Rock and Roll from Led Zeppelin. 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
1: All right, what I've got for you today in School of Rock? Well, surprise, I got a pair of tickets for the Razorback versus Tulsa game Saturday in Fayetteville. So you're going to have to call with the correct answer to win the tickets. Let's go back to 1991. Here's your question. This day in 1991.

0: One, at the height of this band's popularity, they had two guitarists. One of them left to pursue a solo career and was replaced by a competent guitar player. But they were at the height of their popularity. One guitarist leaves to go solo. They bring in another guy and they continue. Can you tell me which band switched guitarist, number two guitarists, this day in 1991? First caller wins, point 94.1.
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0: Okay, this day in 1991, this band, at the height of their success, their number two guitarist quit to start a solo career and was replaced. What band was it? Hello, The Point.
12: Got your winner yet?
0: No.
12: Well, I'm gonna guess on Guns N' Roses.
0: That's it.
12: Which one is he with?
0: Yes, it is. Who am I talking to?
12: It's Scott Griffin.
0: All right, Scott. Yeah, this day in 1991, guitarist Izzy Stradlin left Guns N' Roses, went and started a solo band, Izzy Stradlin and the Juju Hounds, if you want to look them up. He was replaced by Gilby Clark, but that was right after Use Your Illusion 1 and 2. Point 94.1.

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0: The Point, 94.1, live and local. Paul McCartney, the Abbey Road medley. The reason I played that today, 1969. September 23rd, 1969, the Paul McCartney death rumors started spreading like wildfire. The London Daily Mirror picked up on a story that had run the day before in a college newspaper, and the starting headline read, "Clues Hint at Beatle Death," which led into references from Sgt. Pepper, the album cover, and the line, "I buried Paul," which John Lennon later said it was "I'm very bored" at the end of Strawberry Fields Forever. But yeah, the Paul McCartney death rumors making headlines this day in 1969. Lucky for us, it was not true. 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
1: 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That is the song, Rock and Roll, from Led Zeppelin. 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

The Point, 94.1, Central Arkansas' classic rock station. Cranking out some Metallica on your Wednesday afternoon. It's 2:44. Pat Benatar standing by for you next. Don't forget, tomorrow I'm out of the studio. I'll be in Whitehall at Hunter's Refuge, 10 to 3. 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
0: 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It's Pat Benatar for you on the Point 94.1.

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1: That's right. It's the Wednesday Hump Day edition of Remember That Year. Everybody that gets the year right today will send you our highly coveted, suitable for framing Hump Day camel graphic back on the text line. So you can text your guess at 501-614-9410. But I probably should play you the clues so you know, have a idea of maybe what year we're talking about. So let's run down your three clues. Song, movie, and headline. They have a year in common. Your job, figure out the year. Song is from Asia.
2: It was the heat of the moment, telling me what my heart meant.
1: Second clue is a movie.
3: 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It's the diner. And what they really want most isn't on the menu.
1: And your third clue is a headline.
4: Montana, looking, throwing in the end zone. Clark caught it. Dwight Clark. It's a madhouse, a candlestick.
1: All right, what year do you think those three things have in common? If you know, text me, 501-614-9410. The song was Heat of the Moment from Asia. The movie was Diner. And the headline, Dwight Clark's The Catch. Joe Montana to Dwight Clark. Awesome play. So what year was that? If you know, text me, 501-614-9410.
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12: 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I'll give you an actual news headline that's missing something. 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It's presented by Hagen's Dodge Chrysler Jeep Ram in Morrilton.
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1: Let's see if you figured out today's Remember That Year trivia challenge. A lot of people knew this one today. Three clues, song, movie, headline with a year in common. Here were the clues.
13: It was the heat of the moment, telling me what my heart meant.
3: There's a little place where people gather to enjoy the banquet of life. It's the diner. And what they really want most isn't on the menu.
14: Montana looking, throwing in the end zone. Clark caught it. Dwight Clark. It's a madhouse at Candlestick.
1: What an amazing play. That was 1982. I actually went to YouTube and Googled the catch and watched that play about four times about an hour ago on Facebook. 1982 was the year we were looking for. A lot of people knew it today. So Hump Day bragging rights going to all these folks. Eli knew it. So did Steve, Iris, Kyle, Sean, Larisha, Eddie, and Andy. Jason got it. Tara got it. Michael got it. So did Weston, Karen number two, JC, Cher Bear, James, and Ellen. Keith got it. And Carla got it. Lydia, Buck, Mandy, Rick, Gerald, Cherie, William, and John knew it. Tim got it. Grand Bob got it. Roger, Jay, Ellen, Jeremy, Ricky, Dale, Peter, Mike P., Becky, Gus, and James all knew that it was 1982.

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Thank you for listening this afternoon. Ultimate Hunters giveaway from Hunter's Refuge. You can win $1,000 in hunting gear. Song you are listening for today, it's Rock and Roll from Led Zeppelin. It's going to play sometime this afternoon. So when you hear Rock and Roll from Led Zeppelin, that is your cue to be caller number 9 and qualify for the $1,000 in hunting gear.

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It's Dire Straits and Money for Nothing. Wanted to jump in and update you on traffic. Bad accident, 630 westbound at University. I was looking at it on the camera. Six or seven cars and a school bus. Hopefully it was an empty school bus. And that is 630 West at University. It's the inside lane, middle lane, so you're going to need to get the right to get around that. And it is backed up right now from University all the way back to Pine and Cedar, maybe a little farther. Other heavy spots today, 30 westbound, 430 interchange, and 40 eastbound there by the big church. It is heavy and slow from I-30 to North Hills. I don't see an accident there, just heavy traffic, but it is kind of stop and go in that area right now. Any other traffic problems, let me know. Call or text 501-614-9410. Reminder, your Ultimate Hunter song of the day today, it's Rock and Roll from Led Zeppelin. It's going to play sometime this afternoon, and when you hear it, you could win $1,000 in hunting gear. You'll qualify for that grand prize from Hunter's Refuge in The Point 94.1.

0: Central Arkansas's classic rock station, The Point 94.1. Paul McCartney and Wings, Maybe I'm Amazed. Let's do some traffic really quick. We got a couple of bad issues to talk about. We've got an accident, 630 westbound at University. It's a multi-car accident, and it's got the left lane and the middle lanes of 630 west block. Right lane is open, so to get around that, you're going to want to get in the right, but there is tons of backup. It's backed up from University all the way back to Battery right now, maybe a little farther. Other problem area today, 40 eastbound there by the big church, from about JFK all the way up to 57 north. You got backup there, and I don't think that's an accident. I just think that's heavy traffic. And 30 east leading to 40, backed up because of that. Other issues, College and 9th Street. We got an accident there with injuries. And 30 westbound, 430 interchange, right there by Bass Pro. Yeah, it's always heavy and slow there, but it is heavy and slow there today. Any other problems? Let me know. Call or text 501-614-9410. Now we've got something really fun to talk about. Tamika Lee is here today from Central Arkansas Library Service. 23rd annual festival, the Six Bridges Book Festival. This is cool. Tell us about it. 62 authors, is that right?
1: Yes. And like you said, we've been doing this now for 23 years.
0: Wow.
1: And we look forward to it every year. The combination of authors who write poetry, fiction, mystery, you know, children's authors, illustrators, so many things happening in the week that the festival takes place.
0: Yeah, I was looking at the website too, which by the way is sixbridgesbookfestival.org, and just looking at all the variety of different authors that are going to be there, the you know, it covers pretty much every topic, every genre, everything. If you go check it out, you'll find somebody that you want to come see.
1: And that's the way we look at it too,
0: yeah.
1: Because we are really working towards having all these different voices and perspectives and interests that are represented during the festival. So we encourage people, go to the website, register for the different events that they think they might be interested in. But it is free.
0: Yep.
1: So registration is not really required, but it does help us get an idea of how many people might attend.
0: It lets you know how big of a crowd to expect and to set up for. And you've got local authors in this too.
1: Yeah, there's actually a celebration of local authors that will take place on Saturday.
0: Mm-hmm.
1: So that's sort of like our Super Saturday, which is the third. And that's when most of the big events are taking place. So plan the weekend to spend some time with us.
0: Yeah, so it starts on Sunday, September 27th, goes through October 4th. And boy, if you can't find something interesting to talk to here, to check out sixbridgesbookfestival.org, boy, you're going to find something. I guarantee you're going to find at least one thing that you're definitely interested in. You're probably going to find a bunch of things.
1: Yeah, I think so. I'm looking forward to, like you said, some of our local authors. Ayanna Gray is one of them. She's been all over the place with her new book. Eli Craner is another one that people really like. He's a local author. He writes a lot about sports. And so he's moderating a session as well as participating on one of the panels. We have family events. So we're working with the Junior League of Little Rock to have Little Readers Rock. So there'll be crafts and activities as well as the children's authors and illustrators.
0: Yeah.
1: We'll have some face painting. So it really is something where, regardless of how old you are, there's something for you.
0: Okay. Anything we missed? Anything else people need to know?
1: I think we got it all in there.
0: Okay. Again, sixbridgesbookfestival.org. It starts Sunday. Go check out the website. Find something fun to do in the next 6 or 7 days at the festival. Thank you for coming by today.
1: Thank you for having me. We always appreciate working with, you know, The Point.
0: And we'll keep talking about it over the next few days. Sixbridgesbookfestival.org. Check out the website.
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1: Let's get you updated on the traffic situation. So here's what's going on. 30 westbound at University. Bad accident there. Multi-car accident. 630 west at University. It's the left and middle lanes blocked. The right lane is the only lane that's open right now, and that's got traffic stacked up. 630 west. The backup starts there at the accident at University, and now it goes all the way back to Chester. So tons of backup. Avoid 630 West if you can. Other heavy spots, 40 eastbound, JFK to the Big Church is heavy and slow. 30 westbound, 430 interchange, heavy and slow. And College and 9th Street, we got an accident there with injuries. Everything else looks okay. Any other problems, call or text 501-614-9410.

Central Arkansas's classic rock station, The Point 94.1, The Scorpions, and No One Like You. It's 429. We're going to talk about traffic again because we got some major issues going on right now. First 630 westbound at University. That accident still happening, still working and cleaning that up. It's in the left and middle lanes, 630 west at University. So get in the right to get around it. That's got 630 west backed up all the way to Chester. So tons of backup. Avoid 630 west there if you can. The other issue is on 630 eastbound, and I'm watching this on the camera right now. 630 east, right before I-30, there was an accident. There is a white car sitting with its blinkers on in the right lane, and cars are coming up on it, and they don't realize that the car stopped, and they're coming at it quickly and almost hitting it and trying to dodge it. So watch out for the car that's stopped and in the right lane, 630 eastbound right at I-30. I saw a semi almost hit it a minute ago. So, yeah, 630 east right at I-30. White car, right lane, dodge it. Hopefully, you don't want to hit it. It's already been hit once. 40 eastbound MacArthur to the Big Church, heavy and slow. 30 westbound, 430 interchange, heavy and slow. 57 north, Redmond Road, Jacksonville, that whole area, 440 to Jacksonville. Heavy and slow. Any other issues, let me know. Call or text 501-614-9410. Yeah, that car almost got hit again by a bus. Ugh. So, again, that's 630 East, right at I-30. White car in the right lane. Don't hit it. Ultimate Hunter song of the day today is Rock and Roll from Led Zeppelin. Going to play it sometime between now and 6. When you hear it, call in and qualify for $1,000 in hunting gear from Hunter's Refuge in The Point.

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2: It's Mike's Match Game brought to you by Little Rock's historical Midtown Billiards on South Main. Open 7 days a week, 3 p.m. to 5 a.m. It's Wednesday, so open mic night tonight at Little Rock's historical Midtown Billiards. We got a State Fair prize pack up for grabs. That's 2 admissions to the Arkansas State Fair and a parking pass. Caller number 9 to play the game, 501-614-9410. Fill in the blank today. Santa Claus said, my agent is ruining my image. Instead of doing a commercial for toys, he wants me to do a commercial for blank. Santa Claus said, my agent is ruining my image. Instead of doing a commercial for toys, he wants me to do a commercial for blank. You can text your answer for fun, 501-614-9410, or if you want to play for the State Fair tickets, be caller 9, 501-614-9410. Now let's get to traffic. Here's an update on that new accident, 630 eastbound, right at I-30. So there's a white car that's been smashed and is sitting in the right lane. Now there's an ambulance, a state police, and a fire truck there blocking off the right lane. So the traffic is starting to stack up on the eastbound side. Again, that's 630 east, right before I-30, accident in the right lane. The other accident, 630 west at University, they're still cleaning that one up. Left and middle lane still blocked. Get in the right lane to get around it. And last I checked, it was backed up to Chester. So tons of backup on the westbound side, too. 40 eastbound, MacArthur to Big Church, maybe even past a little bit, you know, past MacArthur, it's backed up and slow through there. 30 westbound, 430 interchange slow, and 57 north from 440 to Jacksonville is heavy and slow, too.
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2: 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It's One Vision of Queen featuring Mark Martel. 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
2: The Point 94.1, it's Mike's Match Game. We have State Fair passes up for grabs, two State Fair passes and a parking pass. Danny from Benton's on the line. You doing good today, Danny?
10: Yes, sir. Doing pretty good.
2: I know you're going to have a good answer on this one. I'll read you the question again, and then you can give me your answer. It's about Santa Claus. Santa Claus said, my agent is ruining my image. Instead of doing a commercial for toys, he wants me to do a commercial for blank.
10: For beer, alcohol.
2: Beer, alcohol. Yeah, that is a good answer. I like the way you think. Let's run down the panel answers. Jeff Allen said he's doing a commercial for laxatives. Yeah, could be messy. Chuck the promo guy said he's doing commercials for ED medications like Viagra. Dawn said medicine. David said

0: 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I said booze, so we got a match, Danny. You and I matched, you win.
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0: Central Arkansas's classic rock station, The Point, 94.1. It is literally Mike's traffic jam today. So let's recap some of the traffic issues going on right now. As fast as I can write them down, they're happening. So the accident 630 westbound at University, that has been cleared. But it's still backed up because of that accident. It was backed up. Looks like it's still backed up from about Fair Park all the way back to Chester. But the accident has been cleared. So if you're stuck on the westbound side, you're going to get moving again. Eastbound side is a whole nother story. We've got three accidents, 630 eastbound. The first one is 630 eastbound at Battery. That's on the right lane. Then once you get past that, 630 eastbound at MLK. Left lane there, and then once you get past that, 630 eastbound right at I-30 in the right lane. So 630 eastbound at Battery, 630 eastbound at MLK, 630 eastbound at I-30. Three accidents, traffic stacked way up. All right, what else is going on? 40 eastbound, still heavy from MacArthur, JFK to the Big Church. 57 northbound, 440 to Jacksonville is heavy. And 30 westbound, right around 430 there by Bass Pro, is heavy and slow as well. Any other traffic problems? Let me know. Hopefully no other problems today. We don't need any more. But if you do see something, let me know. Call or text 501-614-9410.
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1: I feel like Casey Kasem today. The hits just keep on coming. But not the song kind of hits. The accident kind of hits. Okay, now we've got four accidents 630 eastbound. Yeah, okay, so 630 eastbound at Pine and Cedar, we have an accident, and that is in the middle lane and the right lane. So you got 630 east Pine and Cedar, then 630 east Battery, 630 east at MLK, and then 630 east at I-30. So four accidents in that whole area, and traffic is just a nightmare. So if you can avoid 630 east downtown right now, I highly advise that. Again, 630 east Pine and Cedar, Battery, MLK, and I-30. Four different accidents and tons of backup. So on the westbound side, we had the accident 630 west at University. That accident has been cleared, but there's still backup. On the westbound side, it is backed up from Pine and Cedar all the way back to Broadway, but it is starting to move again because the accident's been cleared. Stalled vehicle 40 eastbound at 430. That's new. And then two heavy spots, the usuals, 30 west at 430 there by Bass Pro, and 57 north 440 to Jacksonville. Can we all agree no more accidents today? Yeah, let's all agree on that. We'll keep the traffic jam going, and we've got your daily dose of stupid news on the way at 510.
2: Rumors spread around in that Texas town about the Shaq outside the game. You know what I'm talking about. Just let me know if you want to go to that whole mile on the range. They got a lot of nice girls.

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1: 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Here we go. Three stupid stories that'll make you feel better about yourself. Starting in Florida, of course, Florida stupid. A stupid Florida man channeled his inner Goldilocks. He broke into a stranger's home, ate some snacks in their kitchen, and then took a nap. Homeowners came home, found him, called police. Police gently, I'm sure, woke him up and tried to arrest him. He refused, so they forcibly arrested him, threw him out in the police car, took him to jail. Next story, we got a couple of stupid guys on a flight from Milan to London. About halfway through the flight, one of the guys started eating his passport. No idea why. Just started eating his passport. Then the other guy went to the back of the plane and tried to flush his passport down the toilet. So two guys trying to get rid of their passports for unknown reasons. Flight attendants alerted the pilots, who did an emergency landing in Paris, and French police boarded the plane and arrested the two guys. Finally, we got one from the Stupid News Hall of Fame. You're going to love this. 10 years ago today, one of the stupidest things ever happened. A woman in Europe had the ultimate bad hair day. Accidentally, this lady confused a can of hair mousse with a can of builder's foam. And if you don't know what that is, great stuff. It's that foam that you spray and it expands. Yeah, she sprayed expanding foam all over her hair thinking that it was mousse. And then it expanded and expanded and expanded, and then it hardened. And once she realized the mistake, damage was done. She had to go to the hospital where they had to gently remove all the foam and try to save her hair. Bet she'll never do that again. That is your daily dose of stupid. Stupid news on The Point 94.1. 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Man, we have had an afternoon of traffic today, and I just saw a new accident pop up, so let's see what that is. That'd be a stalled vehicle, 430 northbound, right at the Maumelle exit. It's over on the right shoulder. 630 westbound, still backed up from an earlier accident. It's backed up from about Battery back to Broadway. It's slowly getting better. On the eastbound side, it's another story. We had four accidents on the eastbound side. Now we only have three. 630 eastbound at Battery, 630 eastbound at MLK, and 630 eastbound at Pine and Cedar. Just been a mess. 630 today. Other issues, the light is malfunctioning at Lee and Van Buren. Don't get stuck there. And 57 North, 440 to Jacksonville, a little heavy. Same thing, 30 West, 430 interchange. Any other problems, call or text 501-614-9410. And a reminder, Ultimate Hunter's Song of the Day. We haven't played it yet. It's Rock and Roll from Led Zeppelin. When you hear it play, be caller number 9. You'll qualify for $1,000 in hunting gear from Hunter's Refuge.

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1: Song of the day right there. Led Zeppelin, rock and roll. And caller number 9, Justin Reams of Clinton. He is now qualified for the $1,000 in hunting gear from Hunters Refuge in Whitehall. And the Point 94.1. Jeff Allen going to be broadcasting live at Hunter's Refuge in Whitehall tomorrow from 10 to 3. You can stop by tomorrow when Jeff's there or anytime they're open and scan a QR code for an extra chance to qualify. And then, of course, Rick and Dawn tomorrow morning, 8:30. They'll tell you tomorrow's song of the day. When you hear it, be caller number 9. You'll qualify for the $1,000 in hunting gear. I like it. Ultimate Hunter's Giveaway from the Point 94.1. Well, I got to be honest, we've had a crappy traffic day today. Oh, man. I mean, at one time, I think we had 5 accidents on 630 all at the same time. So here's what's going on now. Still have the accident 630 eastbound, at Pine and Cedar. And that's got traffic backed up on the eastbound side. Looks like it's backed up to University. On the westbound side, I think it's all rubbernecking. So, don't look, drive, and things will be okay on the westbound side. Heavy areas. I think people are trying to avoid 630 today. I see Asher from about Asher and University back to Cedar is pretty heavy and slow. Cantrell westbound from University back down Cantrell Hill is heavy. 57 north, 440 to Jacksonville, heavy and slow. And 30 west, right around 430 there by Bass Pro, heavy and slow as well. Okay, let's have no more accidents today. Let's all agree on that. If you see any other problems, call or text 501-614-9410.
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16: What we've got here is failure to communicate. 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

0: Point 94.1 Kiss and Shout It Out Loud on the Point 94.1. Mike Kennedy here, and Jeff is out of his cage tomorrow. Yeah, we're sending Jeff down to Hunter's Refuge in Whitehall to broadcast live tomorrow from 10 to 3. 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

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We got Sticks on the way and your 80s haircut of the day, a lost classic from Saigon Kick. We'll play that for you in 7 minutes. Right now, it's Bob Seger.

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went down to Georgia, he was looking for a soul to steal. He was in a bind because he was way behind and he was willing to make a deal. When he came across this young man sawing on a fiddle and playing it hot, and the devil jumped up on a hickory stump and said, "Boy, let me tell you what. I guess you didn't know it, but I'm a fiddle player too. And if you'd care to take a dare, I'll make a bet with you. Now you play pretty good fiddle, boy, but give the devil his due. I bet a fiddle of gold against your soul because I think I'm better than you." The boy said, "My name's Johnny, and it might be a sin, but I'll take your bet, and you're gonna regret it."

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And fire flew from his fingertips as he rosined up his bow. And he pulled the bow across the strings and it made an evil hiss. And then a band of demons joined in. It

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And he laid that golden fiddle on the ground at Johnny's feet. Johnny said, "Devil, just come on back if you ever want to try again. 'Cause I told you once, you son of a gun,

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Rick and Dawn will tell you tomorrow's song of the day tomorrow morning at 8:30. 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